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0: Shoreline Classics weather. Showers this evening, ending early, then cloudy, 30% chance of showers, low of 16. Mix of sun and cloud tomorrow morning, high of 20, UV index high. Clear tomorrow evening, becoming partly cloudy near midnight, low of 12. Mix of sun and cloud Thursday, 40% chance of showers, high of 23. For your long-range weather forecast, visit shorelineclassicsfm.com.
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1: Shoreline Classics weather. Showers this evening, ending early, then cloudy, 30% chance of showers, low of 16. Mix of sun and cloud tomorrow morning, high of 20, UV index high. Clear tomorrow evening, becoming partly cloudy near midnight, low of 12. Mix of sun and cloud Thursday, 40% chance of showers, high of 23. For your long-range weather forecast, visit shorelineclassicsfm.com.
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0: Shoreline Classics weather. Showers this evening, ending early, then cloudy, 30% chance of showers, low of 16. Mix of sun and cloud tomorrow morning, high of 20, UV index high. Clear tomorrow evening, becoming partly cloudy near midnight, low of 12. Mix of sun and cloud Thursday, 40% chance of showers, high of 23. For your long-range weather forecast, visit shorelineclassicsfm.com.
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0: Shoreline Classics weather. Showers this evening, ending early, then cloudy, 30% chance of showers, low of 16. Mix of sun and cloud tomorrow morning, high of 20, UV index high. Clear tomorrow evening, becoming partly cloudy near midnight, low of 12. Mix of sun and cloud Thursday, 40% chance of showers, high of 23. For your long-range weather forecast, visit shorelineclassicsfm.com.
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1: Hey, I hate to break it to you, but the 2000s are classic now. Yeah, do the math. That means your favorite jams now belong in the classics bin.
0: Feeling ancient yet? Don't worry. Your bow tie buddies got the throwbacks to make you feel timeless. Shoreline Classics, where even the 2000s are vintage now.

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1: 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Yeah, do the math. That means your favorite jams now belong in the classics bin.
0: Feeling ancient yet? Don't worry. Your Bowtie Buddies got the throwbacks to make you feel timeless. 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

0: Shoreline Classics weather. Showers this evening, ending early, then cloudy, 30% chance of showers, low of 16. Mix of sun and cloud tomorrow morning, high of 20, UV index high. Clear tomorrow evening, becoming partly cloudy near midnight, low of 12. Mix of sun and cloud Thursday, 40% chance of showers, high of 23. For your long-range weather forecast, visit shorelineclassicsfm.com.
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1: 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Yeah, do the math. 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
0: Feeling ancient yet? 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

0: Shoreline Classics weather. Mix of sun and cloud this morning, high of 20, UV index high. Clear this evening, becoming partly cloudy near midnight, low of 12. Mix of sun and cloud tomorrow morning, 40% chance of showers, high of 23. Clear tomorrow evening, low of 10. Sunny Friday, high of 19. For your long-range weather forecast, visit ShorelineClassicsFM.com.
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0: Shoreline Classics weather. Mix of sun and cloud this morning, high of 20, UV index high. Clear this evening, becoming partly cloudy near midnight, low of 12. Mix of sun and cloud tomorrow morning, 40% chance of showers, high of 23. Clear tomorrow evening, low of 10. Sunny Friday, high of 19. For your long-range weather forecast, visit shorelineclassicsfm.com.
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0: Shoreline Classics weather. Mix of sun and cloud this morning, high of 20, UV index high. Clear this evening, becoming partly cloudy near midnight, low of 12. Mix of sun and cloud tomorrow morning, 40% chance of showers, high of 23. Clear tomorrow evening, low of 10. Sunny Friday, high of 19. For your long-range weather forecast, visit ShorelineClassicsFM.com.
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0: Shoreline Classics weather. Mix of sun and cloud this morning, high of 20, UV index high. Clear this evening, becoming partly cloudy near midnight, low of 12. Mix of sun and cloud tomorrow morning, 40% chance of showers, high of 23. Clear tomorrow evening, low of 10. Sunny Friday, high of 19. For your long-range weather forecast, visit shorelineclassicsfm.com.
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1: Shoreline Classics, good morning. Happy Wednesday morning. Well, yes, a tradition in the Tiverton community is about to return in just a couple weeks with the Tiverton Fall Fair. I'll bring you all the details on what you can expect and a delicious fundraiser that's going to be there as well. All that's coming up after the future and Nathaniel Ratcliffe and the Night Sweats.

0: 6. Well, yes, the Tiverton Agricultural Society is about to present the 165th Tiverton Fall Fair coming up in just a couple weeks, October 2nd to 4th. It's going to be a great event to get people out and about and, of course, celebrating the agricultural history of our area. A great fundraiser that's coming up at the Tiverton Fall Fair is the Ripley 4-H Beef Club's Breakfast Fundraiser. It's running on the Saturday, October 3rd, 7 to 11 a.m. at the Whitney Crawford Community Center. It's going to not only be a delicious breakfast featuring pancakes, eggs, bacon and sausage, toast, coffee, tea and juice, but also a great chance to get together and meet with friends and make some new ones. It's by donation, so yes, let's help support local farmers by going out to the Tiverton Fall Fair Breakfast Fundraiser by the Ripley 4-H Beef Club, Saturday, October 3rd, 7 to 11 a.m. If you want all the details on the fundraiser, go to the Ripley 4-H Beef Club on Facebook, or of course, if you want more information on the Tiverton Fall Fair, TivertonAgSociety.com.
1: Shoreline Classics weather, a mix of sun and cloud this morning, carrying later into the afternoon and a high 20 degrees with a UV index of 6 or high. Partly cloudy skies later tonight, down to a low of 12 overnight. Tomorrow, a mix of sun and cloud through the day, chance of showers, high 23 with clear skies Thursday night and a low 10. Sunshine throughout the day on Friday, high 19. Find your full weather forecast online at shorelineclassicsfm.com.
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Well, coming up next, we're going to get your day started off right with a little bit of a morning laugh. Then coming up at 6 o'clock, we have news, weather, and sports with Mr. Nick Powell. Take it to the morning laugh. Here's Superman and Goldfinger.

0: Well, I know in our life there are things we're not supposed to lose because, of course, they are important. You know, things like your birth certificate, your driver's license, your bank card. Well, on that topic, here's comic Greg Warren on not being organized and losing important documents.
1: During 2020, I had a lot of free time, like a lot. And I wanted to use it to better myself in some way. And I didn't. Like, I worsen myself quite a bit. I'm not responsible. I lose stuff. If there's an important document, I don't have it. I'm a constant disappointment to the DMV. Sir, do you have your social security card? I haven't seen that in 30 years. Sir, it's an important document. Well, then you guys shouldn't have printed it on a gum wrapper, okay? At least the passport people made a book out of their thing. It's got pages and a cover, and yes, I lost that one too, but I shouldn't have. Sir, do you have your birth certificate? My birth certificate? That document is 54 years old. I also don't have the Declaration of Independence.
0: Well, why would you have that Declaration of Independence? You're just a guy. That was comic Greg Warren on losing important documents. That was this morning's Morning Laugh. We'll get back to your Shoreline Classics after this. News, weather, and sports coming up at 6 o'clock.
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0: 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Well, of course, coming up at 6 o'clock, we have news, weather, and sports details. Nick, what are you working on?
1: In sports, the struggles continue for the Toronto Blue Jays. They are now 2 games back of a wild card, dropping 10-1 to the Detroit Tigers. As far as local news headlines here, nominations are quickly closing for the annual Afro-Caribbean Youth Awards in Grey and Bruce, with the award ceremony taking place next month in Kincardine.
0: All those details coming up at 6 o'clock, plus coming up at 6:15, we'll have your brain buster to get your mind going for the morning. Taking to the news, here's Give It Away and the Red Hot Chili Peppers.

0: From the Shoreline Classics Newsroom, I'm Nick Powell. Nominations close soon for the annual Afro-Caribbean Youth Awards in Gray and Bruce. The fourth annual Youth Awards celebrate creativity, leadership, cultural dignity, academic merit, and commitment to diversity and inclusion. Nominations are being accepted until September 20th, with the award ceremony taking place October 24th at the Davidson Center in Kincardine, with the doors opening at 5:30 p.m. A planned power outage is taking place this morning in Brussels. Robin Brady has more.
1: Festival Hydro customers in the area of Turnberry Street, Flora Street, and Elizabeth Street will be in the dark as crews work on capital upgrades. The outage will start at 9:30 a.m. and expected to last about 1.5 hours. Planned outages help to improve safety and reliability of the electrical distribution system. From the Shoreline Classics Newsroom, I'm Robin Brady.
0: The province is dishing out $11,510,760 in Gray County to boost emergency care and increase the availability of paramedics and ambulances in the area. Gray County is seeing a 10% increase in land ambulance funding, which will help ensure municipalities address increased costs so they can continue to deliver high-quality emergency care. Further, Ontario is investing $54,600 in Gray County through the dedicated offload nurses program, allowing paramedics to get back out in the community faster and respond to 911 calls. MPP Paul Vickers says ensuring paramedics can spend less time waiting in hospitals and more time responding to emergencies is critical for the safety of families across Gray County. Prime Minister Mark Carney is said to be working on a unique partnership with the European Union, who will address the bloc's parliament later this week. This comes as the Prime Minister continues his investment summit as the trade war with the United States rages on. Manitoba Premier Wab Kanoo, in attendance at the summit, says he has seen a lot of overarching attitude from his fellow premiers in a Team Canada approach. Kanoo hopes the summit will show that Canadians can do great things with folks around the world. For these and other stories, visit our website at shorelineclassicsfm.com. Weather is next.
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0: Shoreline Classics weather, a mix of sun and cloud this morning, carrying later into the afternoon and a high 20 degrees with a UV index of 6 or high. Partly cloudy skies later tonight, down to a low of 12 overnight. Tomorrow, a mix of sun and cloud through the day, chance of showers, high 23 with clear skies Thursday night and a low 10. Sunshine throughout the day on Friday, high 19. Find your full weather forecast online at shorelineclassicsfm.com.
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0: Chugging sports, the Toronto Blue Jays bullpen faltered and the offense struggled. The Jays dropped 10-1 to the Detroit Tigers and now fall 2 games back to the wildcard spot. Their action saw the New York Yankees rout the Minnesota Twins 8-1. The Guardians take down the Chicago White Sox 7-6. Blue Jays pitcher Trey Savage struggled in his AAA rehab start in Buffalo. Savage, who is working his way back from knee surgery, allowed 2 runs, 1 earned, on 2 hits over just 0.2 of an inning before he was pulled. The 23-year-old threw 34 pitches, his fastball reaching 93.3 miles per hour. Connor Gautier is signing with the Anaheim Ducks. The restricted free agents inked a 6-year, $81 million contract with a cap hit of $13.5 million. The 22-year-old led Anaheim in scoring last season, 41 goals and 69 points in 76 games. Gautier added 4 goals and 12 points in the playoffs. And if the Toronto Maple Leafs were giving thought on trading defenseman Morgan Rielly, they weren't given good enough offers, according to the general manager. John Chayka, while speaking with The Athletic, says at no point did they receive what he said was a serious trade opportunity. Chayka has been quite busy over the offseason, essentially rehauling Toronto's bottom six and adding goaltender Sergei Bobrovsky. And that is a good sports. I'm Nick Powell.
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9: 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Great news for Huron Purse Student Transportation Services. 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
10: Archer in the morning.
11: That sets the mood for the day. Good music, good day.
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babies. It's actually cuteness with goats. That is right. The goat grazing project began on September 14th. Why did they do it? Well, they help manage invasive vegetation along the water infrastructure corridor beside Sunset Park. It's a natural approach to help improve access to critical water infrastructure while supporting environmental stewardship. Why do they choose goats instead of maybe spraying or other things? Well, it reaches steep and wet terrain, reduces invasive vegetation naturally, minimizes soil disturbance, and reduces resilience on herbicides near Lake Huron. So yes, if you want to catch a cute goat doing its job eating the invasive species at Sunset Park, I believe I heard they're going to be there till the end of the week. So head down when you get a chance, obviously during the day, to check out the goats as they help control weeds and invasive species. If you want to see great photos, you can, of course, go to Colborne Lakeview Photography. Eric's got some great photos he's taken during various stages of the goat grazing. Coming up next, we will have your brain buster to get your mind going for the morning. Taking you there, here is Peace of Mind in Boston.

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3: 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Yes!
13: I guess.
14: I'm a weirdo. 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
15: Good thing it's Weirdo Wednesday.
16: All right, everyone. 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
6: What is it?
7: Show time.
17: Yeah, I'm weird and I'm proud of it. Yes, it is a wonderful Wednesday morning. Yes, it is showtime. And guess what? If you're someone who always

0: looked at those Monday markets in the municipality of Kincardine and said, but I gotta work Mondays. I can't go to the market. Well, guess what? They got the market on Queen Street for you this Saturday to let you head out. It's called the Fall Harvest. What will it be from 10 till 2 on Queen Street in Kincardine? How about vendors, shopping, music, free face painting, a pie competition, as well as kids' games? Queen Street will be closed on the date from 8 till 3, of course, to facilitate that. But yes, what a great thing to get out, to enjoy your community, and support local. It's the Fall Harvest Market on Queen Street this Saturday, September 19th, from 10 till 2. If you want all those details, go to Lakeside Downtown Kincardine on Facebook. Well, let's get over to your brain buster for this morning. I'm going to give you a question. If you have a guess at the answer, all you have to do is call or text 519-525-8478. This morning's brain buster question is, 10% of us have given this ridiculous thing to our dog. What is it? 10% of us have given this ridiculous thing to our dog. What is it? If you have a guess, 519-525-8478.
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3: Well, yes, we have your brain buster question out there for this morning. The question is, 10% of us have given this ridiculous thing to our dog. What is it? Great guesses so far. We've had a human name, I guess like Bob, Ted, or Steven. Peanut butter, a cake, or a birthday party. I don't find that ridiculous at all. Clothing, I guess like dog sweaters, maybe some booties. I guess for smaller dogs, it might come in handy. Someone said a ridiculous haircut or coloring. Not sure I feel how about changing a dog's hair color. That's not what we're looking for 10% of us have given this ridiculous thing to our dog. What is it? Think something you usually give for a birthday or anniversary or, you know what, just to celebrate something. You have to read it. What is it? If you have a guess, 519-525-8478. Here's Chicks and Cars and Colin James.

0: Shoreline Classics. Yes, we are just finishing up your Brain Buster for this morning. This morning's Brain Buster question was, 10% of us have given this ridiculous thing to our dog. What is it? Let's go over to the phones. Shoreline Classics. Good morning, Diane. Do you have a guess for the Brain Buster?
1: Well, I think it's a card.
0: It is indeed. Can you believe 10% of people give their dog a greeting card?
1: You'd have to read it for them.
0: I know. Sure. As long as it has a dog cookie inside or a gift certificate, you can take them to the pet store, then it makes total sense.
1: If you can keep their attention for that long, you can.
0: There you go. Well, have a good morning, Diane.
1: You too.
0: Got to congratulate again, Diane, then Mark, Stephanie, Angela, and Berger. Yes, 10% of us give our dog a greeting card, I guess on a birthday or maybe the anniversary that you adopted them. I mean, if you put a gift card to Pet Value or something or a local pet store in it, it makes total sense. But otherwise, they can't read. But yeah, there you go. Thanks for playing the Brain Buster 4 this morning. Of course, we have your news, weather, and sports coming up at 6:30. Nick, what are you working on?
2: Province dishing out over $11.5 million in Gray County, all around boosting emergency care and increasing the availability of paramedics and ambulances across the county.
0: All those details coming up at 6:30, plus coming up at 6:45, your good news file. Taking to the news, here's a little bit of Cheap Trick, and If You Want My Love.

0: From the Shoreline Classics Newsroom, I'm Nick Powell. Nominations close soon for the annual Afro-Caribbean Youth Awards in Gray and Bruce. The fourth annual Youth Awards celebrate creativity, leadership, cultural dignity, academic merit, and commitment to diversity and inclusion. Nominations are being taken until September 20th, with the award ceremony running October 24th at the Davidson Center in Kincardine. Doors will open at 5:30 p.m. A planned power outage is taking place this morning in Brussels. Festival Hydro says customers in the area of Turnberry Street, Flora Street, and Elizabeth Street will be in the dark as crews work on capital upgrades. The outage will start at 9:30 a.m. and is expected to last around 1.5 hours. Planned outages such as this help improve the safety and reliability of the electricity distribution system. The Ontario government is giving $11,510,760 for Grey County to boost emergency care and increase the availability of paramedics and ambulances in the area. Grey County is seeing a 10% increase in land ambulance funding to help ensure municipalities address increased costs so they can continue to deliver high-quality emergency care. Ontario is also investing $54,600 in Grey County through the dedicated offload nurses program, allowing paramedics to get back out into the community faster to respond to 911 calls. For these and other stories, visit our website at shorelineclassicsfm.com. Weather is next.
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0: Shoreline Classics weather, a mix of sun and cloud this morning, carrying later into the afternoon in a high 20 degrees with a UV index of 6 or high. Partly cloudy skies later tonight, down to a low of 12 overnight. Tomorrow, a mix of sun and cloud through the day. Chance of showers, high 23, with clear skies Thursday night and a low 10. Sunshine throughout the day on Friday, high 19. Find your full weather forecast online at shorelineclassicsfm.com.
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0: Checking sports, the Toronto Blue Jays struggle again at home as the Detroit Tigers level Toronto 10-1. New York Yankees take down the Minnesota Twins 8-1. The Guardians down the Chicago White Sox 7-6. A rough going for Blue Jays pitcher Treyer Savage in his AAA rehab start in Buffalo. Savage, who is still working on his way back after knee surgery, allowed 2 runs, 1 earned on 2 hits, or just 0.2 of an inning before he was pulled. Savage threw 34 pitches with his fastball reaching 93.3 miles per hour. And Cutter Gauthier is staying in Anaheim. Two-year-old has signed a 6-year deal worth $81 million with a cap hit of $13.5 million. Gauthier led the team in scoring with 41 goals and 69 points in 76 games, 4 goals and 12 points in 12 playoff games before being eliminated in the second round. And that is a look at sports. I'm Nick Powell.
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Yes, this is your cue to call to win a pair of tickets to go to the Tailgate Music Festival Rock Night, Friday, September 25th. Headliners will be those guys right there, the Trues. Otherwise, there's going to be great bands, Small Town Strip Club, Feral Minx, Andy Colonico, and more. 519-525-8478. Get yourself a chance at a pair of tickets. We'll be giving away a pair every day this week. Good luck. Coming up next, we have your good news, Fall. First, here's Behind Blue Eyes in The Who.

0: 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With all those details, here's Phil Main with the Good News File.
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2: Welcome to the Good News File. The Kincardine Food Bank was the recipient of a generous donation recently from the Aintree Trailer Park. The donation of $1,700 was raised from a successful luxury gift basket raffle held at the park. Aintree thanks everyone who purchased raffle tickets, donated prizes, or helped them put together the two incredible gift baskets that were the prizes. They couldn't have raised the money without the generosity of their campers or local businesses in the community. Winners of the baskets were Bruce and Gail McFadden and Bob and Donna Tiffin. For a great photo of the check presentation, you can find Aintree Trailer Park on Facebook. This has been your Good News File.
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2: Well, if you're looking for things to beautify your yard heading into the fall, the Goderich District Horticultural Society have the event for you. It is their fall plant sale happening Saturday, September 26th, so next Saturday, 9 to 11 a.m. It'll be in the parking lot behind the McKay Center. That's the corner of North and Nelson Street. If you'd like to help out the cause and donate plants to the sale, all you have to do is drop them off in the parking lot behind the McKay Center before 9 a.m. on Saturday, September 26th. If you want more information, the phone number and the email, you can go to the Goderich District Horticultural Society on Facebook. But yes, their fall plant sale coming up Saturday, September 26th, 9 to 11 a.m. in the parking lot behind the McKay Center. Here's where the streets have no name and you too.

0: Shoreline Classics, playing the hits that bring back the memories from your life. I know I'm getting flashbacks to high school, to college, and more. Well, we got your news, weather, and sports coming up at 7 o'clock. Nick, what are you working on?
1: In sports, the Toronto Blue Jays struggle, dropping 10-1 to the Detroit Tigers and are now two games back of a wild card. For local news headlines here, as we get more from Robin Brady, but there is a planned power outage taking place this morning in Brussels, starting at 9:30 this morning, and is expected to last 1.5 hours.
0: All those details coming up at 7 o'clock, plus coming up at 7:15, a delicious chance at a large three-topping pizza from Goddard's Domino's. That is your breakfast scrambler. Taking to the news, here's When We Stand Together and Nickelback.

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1: From the Shoreline Classics Newsroom, I'm Nick Powell. A 52-year-old's been arrested after being seen in town with outstanding warrants. On September 11th, Saugeen Shores police on patrol spotted a man known to them who was wanted on outstanding warrants for assault, failure to comply with a release order and probation order, and obstructing police. The 52-year-old was arrested on these charges, who was held for bail and later remanded into custody. A planned power outage is taking place this morning in Brussels. Robin Brady has the details.
2: 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The outage will start at 9:30 a.m. and expected to last about 1.5 hours. 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From the Shoreline Classics Newsroom, I'm Robin Brady.
1: Applications are open for the Town of Hanover's Innovative People Program Entrepreneur Business Pitch Competition. The program allows those to start, purchase, expand, or relocate a business in Hanover. The 2024 program competition attracted 8 entrepreneurs who completed business training, developed comprehensive business plans, and delivered pitches to a panel of judges. 3 winners were selected and given more than $11,000 in prizes and business support. Economic Development Manager for the Town of Hanover, April Marshall, says their goal is to foster entrepreneurship, support business growth, and demonstrate that Hanover is a community where innovative ideas can thrive. The Bruce County Museum and Cultural Center has opened The Witness Blanket, a nationally touring exhibition on the work of artist Carrie Newman. The development of The Witness Blanket was done in collaboration with and circulated by the Canadian Museum for Human Rights in Winnipeg. The Witness Blanket invites visitors to engage with the history and legacy of residential schools while considering their continued relevance today. The Witness Blanket will be available for view until November. And Prime Minister Mark Carney is said to be working on a unique partnership with the European Union, who will address the bloc's parliament later this week. This comes as the Prime Minister continues his investment summit as the trade war with the United States rages on. Manitoba Premier Wab Kanoo, in attendance at the summit, says he has seen a lot of overarching attitude from his fellow premiers in a Team Canada approach, adding he hopes the summit will show that Canadians can do great deals with folks around the world. For these and other stories, visit our website at shorelineclassicsfm.com. Weather is next.
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1: Shoreline Classics weather, a mix of sun and cloud this morning, carrying later into the afternoon and a high 20 degrees with a UV index of 6 or high. Partly cloudy skies later tonight, down to a low of 12 overnight. Tomorrow, a mix of sun and cloud through the day. Chance of showers, high 23, with clear skies Thursday night and a low 10. Sunshine throughout the day on Friday, high 19. Find your full weather forecast online at shorelineclassicsfm.com.
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1: Chugging sports, the Toronto Blue Jays bullpen faltered and the offense struggled. The Jays dropped 10-1 to the Detroit Tigers and now fall 2 games back to the wildcard spot. Their action saw the New York Yankees rout the Minnesota Twins 8-1. The Guardians take down the Chicago White Sox 7-6. Blue Jays pitcher Trey Yesavage struggled in his AAA rehab start in Buffalo. Savage, who is working his way back from knee surgery, allowed 2 runs, 1 earned on 2 hits over just 0.2 of an inning before he was pulled. 23-year-old threw 34 pitches, his fastball reaching 93.3 miles per hour. Gauthier is signing with the Anaheim Ducks. The restricted free agents inked a 6-year, $81 million contract with a cap hit of $13.5 million. The 22-year-old led Anaheim in scoring last season, 41 goals and 69 points in 76 games. However, Gauthier added 4 goals and 12 points in the playoffs. If the Toronto Maple Leafs were giving thought on trading defenseman Morgan Rielly, they weren't given good enough offers, according to the general manager. John Chayka, while speaking with The Athletic, says at no point did they receive what he said was a serious trade opportunity. Chayka has been quite busy over the offseason, essentially rehauling Toronto's bottom six and adding goaltender Sergei Bobrovsky. And that is a look at sports. I'm Nick Powell.
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8: Taking a look at the bus cancellations and delays for this morning. Well, yes, as the sun rises, I get to report none to mention in here on Perth and none to mention for Grey Bruce for shared school services. 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

Shoreline Classics. Well, if you have a youth in your household that maybe would like to experience a new culture and lifestyle, the Goderich Rotary Youth Exchange are now accepting applications for long-term exchanges departing August 2027. They'll get to live with host families, attend school in another country, learn a new language and culture, and make friends from around the world. If your youth are ready for a once-in-a-lifetime adventure, they'd love to hear from you. The applications are now open. All you have to do is contact Aiden from the Goderich Rotary Club. If you want the email, all you have to do is go to Goderich District Collegiate Institute on Facebook or the Rotaract Club of Goderich on Facebook as well. But yes, applications open for the long-term Rotary Exchange for Youth with the departure of August 2027. Coming up next, we'll have your delicious chance at a large three-topping pizza from Goderich Domino's. It's the Breakfast Scrambler. Taken to there, here's Fool in the Rain and Led Zeppelin.

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15: I think it's time to start the show.
16: Yes, it is showtime. Yes, it is a wonderful Wednesday morning. And yes, we did just release the date for the next Radiothon in support of the AMGH Foundation. That's right. When is it coming up? Well, how about October 9th, Friday, October 9th? You can listen live from 9 till 3. There's going to be those power hours for extra chances to win when you give and support.

0: the hospital. I got to say, I'm so excited. We're going to be on location at Zaire's Goderich again. I can't wait to chat with the team from the AMGH Foundation, as well as the AMGH Hospital, because they provide such great healthcare to the area. So yes, write it in your calendar right now. Put it in your smartphone. Friday, October 9th, from 9 till 3, it's the Radiothon for Hometown Health, all in support of the Alexander Marine and General Hospital Foundation. Let's get over to your breakfast scrambler for this morning. I'm going to play you a song clip. It's going to be backwards. If you have a guess of the song title and the artist, 519-525-8478. Every correct guess does get you a chance every week at a large three-topping pizza from Goderich Domino's. Here's this morning's breakfast scrambler. Good luck. If you have a guess, 519-525-8478.
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4: 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An autographed Austin Matthews jersey is up for grabs. So if you want details on the Horsepower on the Greens third annual event in support of Prance in partnership with 7 Gen Industrial, go to Prance Pegasus Riding Association, nurturing challenging equestrians on Facebook. Here's Lies to Me and 5440.

0: Shoreline Classics. I love that that band has performed a few times in our area over the last little while. What a great live show by 5440. Well, we're just finishing up your Domino's Pizza Godrich Breakfast Scrambler. Got to give credit out to Wendell. First out of the gate, he's the champion four this morning. Right behind him, Tom, Penny, Matt, and Stephanie. Yes, it was your citizenship test for this morning. It was the Tragically Hip and Courage. I know you all probably knew it was the Hip, but yes, the song was Courage. We'll have that song coming up next. We'll also have your news, weather, and sports coming up. Nick, what are you working on?
1: Saugeen Shores police have arrested a 52-year-old man after he was seen spotted with outstanding warrants, facing multiple charges, and was held for bail.
0: All those details coming up at 7:30, plus coming up at 7:45, we'll have your celebrity birthdays. Taking to the news, here is our breakfast scrambler. It's Courage for Hugh McClellan and the Tragically Hip.

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1: From the Shoreline Classics Newsroom, I'm Nick Powell. A 52-year-old's been arrested after being seen in town with outstanding warrants. On September 11th, Saugeen Shores police on patrol spotted a man known to them who was wanted on outstanding warrants for assault, failure to comply with a release order and probation order, and obstructing police. 52-year-old was arrested on these charges, held for bail, and later remanded into custody. Applications are open for the Town of Hanover's Innovative People Program Entrepreneur Business Pitch Competition. The program allows those to start, purchase, expand, or relocate a business in Hanover. The 2024 program competition attracted 8 entrepreneurs, completing business training, developed comprehensive business plans, and delivered pitches to a panel of judges. 3 winners were selected and given more than $11,000 in prizes and business support. Economic Development Manager for the Town of Hanover, April Marshall, says their goal is to foster entrepreneurship, support business growth, and demonstrate that Hanover is a community where innovative ideas can thrive. And the Bruce County Museum and Cultural Center has opened The Witness Blanket, a national touring exhibition on the work of artist Carrie Newman. The development of The Witness Blanket was done in collaboration with and circulated by the Canadian Museum of Human Rights in Winnipeg. The Witness Blanket invites visitors to engage with the history and legacy of residential schools while considering their continued relevance today. The Witness Blanket will be available until November. For these and other stories, visit our website at shorelineclassicsfm.com. Weather is next.
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1: Shoreline Classics weather, a mix of sun and cloud this morning, carrying later into the afternoon in a high 20 degrees with a UV index of 6 or high. Partly cloudy skies later tonight, down to a low of 12 overnight. Tomorrow, a mix of sun and cloud through the day, chance of showers, high 23 with clear skies Thursday night and a low 10. Sunshine throughout the day on Friday, high 19. Find your full weather forecast online at shorelineclassicsfm.com.
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1: Checking sports, the Toronto Blue Jays struggle again at home as the Detroit Tigers level Toronto 10-1. New York Yankees take down the Minnesota Twins 8-1. Cleveland Guardians down the Chicago White Sox 7-6. A rough going for Blue Jays pitcher Treyer Savage in his AAA rehab start in Buffalo. Savage, who is still working on his way back after knee surgery, allowed 2 runs, 1 earned on 2 hits, or just 0.2 of an inning before he was pulled. Savage threw 34 pitches with his fastball reaching 93.3 miles per hour. And Cutter Gauthier is staying in Anaheim. The 22-year-old has signed a 6-year deal worth $81 million with a cap hit of $13.5 million. Gauthier led the team in scoring with 41 goals and 69 points in 76 games, 4 goals and 12 points in 12 playoff games before being eliminated in the second round. And that is a look at sports. I'm Nick Powell.
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classics. Well, this is a contest I think I might enter because I would love a vacation somewhere that Air Canada flies in North America. Yes, it's a great fundraiser being put on by Big Brothers Big Sisters of South Bruce, North Huron. It is a raffle for two tickets to anywhere they fly in North America. The draw date is coming up in just a couple weeks. That's right. It's going to be on October 1st. So yes, get your $10 tickets purchased right away. If you want all those details, go to Big Brothers Big Sisters of South Bruce, North Huron on Facebook, or they also have a link there as well to go online and a QR code. It's a contest for one round trip flight for two guests anywhere Air Canada flies in North America, all in support of Big Brothers Big Sisters South Bruce, North Huron. Coming up next, we have your celebrity birthdays. First, here's Moving in Stereo in the Cars.

0: Well, now we're going to throw it over to Mr. Phil Main, who's going to let us know what celebrities are blowing out their birthday candles today. 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
1: Perfect. Thanks so much, my friend. Here's the birthday list for Wednesday, September the 16th. Loved him as Columbo. Actor Peter Falk would have been 99 today. He passed away back in 2011. Founding Love and Spoonful drummer Joe Butler is 85. Singer Betty Kelly of Martha and the Vandellas, 82. Former drummer for The Small Faces and The Who, Kenny Jones, 78. Former bassist for Tom Petty and the Heartbreakers, Ron Blair, also 78 today. Actor Ed Begley Jr. is 77. Magician David Copperfield is 70. One of his most impressive tricks was over the last several years making his hairline disappear. Have you noticed? Baseball Hall of Famer and coach Tim Raines, 67 today. Singer Richard Marx is still right there waiting for you and turning 63 years old today. Actress and comedian Amy Poehler is 55. Gilmore Girls actress Alexis Bledel is 45 today. Actor, musician, and singer Nick Jonas is turning 34. And musician, philanthropist, and forward for the Denver Nuggets, Aaron Gordon, 31 today. Those are the birthdays Wednesday, September the 16th.
0: Thanks, Phil, for that. Well, let's celebrate the birthday of Mr. Richard Marx. He is turning 63 today. This is the song tied to my life so deeply that I remember where I was when it played. This was junior high, grade 8, my first slow dance with a girl named Jennifer Dewan. I'm really sorry, Jennifer. When you slow dance, I didn't know where to put my hands. So, yes, right here waiting in honor of Richard Marx turning 63 today.

0: that took you back to lots of slow dances in high school and junior high. That was Richard Marx in honor of him turning 63 today.
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0: 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Nick, what are you working on?
1: In sports, the Toronto Blue Jays struggle, dropping 10-1 to the Detroit Tigers and are now two games back of a wild card. For local news headlines here, as we get more from Robin Brady, but there is a planned power outage taking place this morning in Brussels, starting at 9:30 this morning, and is expected to last 1.5 hours.
0: All those details coming up at 8 o'clock, plus coming up at 8:15, we'll talk about a fundraiser happening this Saturday in support of a young girl that needs a surgery. All those details coming up after Smile Like You Mean It and The Killers.

0: Comedy Shoreline Classics Newsroom. I'm Nick Powell. A 52-year-old's been arrested after being seen in town with outstanding warrants. On September 11th, Sogging Shores police on patrol spotted a man known to them who was wanted on outstanding warrants for assault, failed to comply with a release order and probation order, and obstructing police. The 52-year-old was arrested on these charges, who was held for bail and later remanded into custody. A planned power outage is taking place this morning in Brussels. Robin Brady has the details.
1: Festival Hydro customers in the area of Turnberry Street, Flora Street, and Elizabeth Street will be in the dark as crews work on capital upgrades. The outage will start at 9:30 a.m. and expected to last about 1.5 hours. Planned outages help to improve safety and reliability of the electrical distribution system. From the Shoreline Classics newsroom, I'm Robin Brady.
0: Applications are open for the Town of Hanover's Innovative People Program Entrepreneur Business Pitch Competition. The program allows those to start, purchase, expand, or relocate a business in Hanover. The 2024 program competition attracted 8 entrepreneurs who completed business training, developed comprehensive business plans, and delivered pitches to a panel of judges. 3 winners were selected and given more than $11,000 in prizes and business support. Economic Development Manager for the Town of Hanover, April Marshall, says their goal is to foster entrepreneurship, support business growth, and demonstrate that Hanover is a community where innovative ideas can thrive. The Bruce County Museum and Cultural Center has opened The Witness Blanket, a nationally touring exhibition on the work of artist Carrie Newman. The development of The Witness Blanket was done in collaboration with and circulated by the Canadian Museum for Human Rights in Winnipeg. The Witness Blanket invites visitors to engage with the history and legacy of residential schools while considering their continued relevance today. The Witness Blanket will be available for view until November. And Prime Minister Mark Carney is said to be working on a unique partnership with the European Union, who will address the bloc's parliament later this week. This comes as the Prime Minister continues his investment summit as the trade war with the United States rages on. Manitoba Premier Wab Kanoo, in attendance at the summit, says he has seen a lot of overarching attitude from his fellow premiers in a Team Canada approach, adding he hopes the summit will show that Canadians can do great deals with folks around the world. For these and other stories, visit our website at shorelineclassicsfm.com. Weather is next.
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0: Shoreline Classics weather, a mix of sun and cloud this morning, carrying into the afternoon, a high 22 degrees, feeling like 27 with the humidex and a UV index of 6 or high. Partly cloudy skies later tonight, chance of showers with a low 10 overnight. Tomorrow, mainly cloudy skies through the day, chance of showers, high 22, feeling like 25, and clear skies Thursday night, low 10 degrees. Sunshine throughout the day on Friday, high 19. Find your full weather forecast online at shorelineclassicsfm.com.
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0: Chugging sports, the Toronto Blue Jays bullpen faltered, and the offense struggled. The Jays dropped 10-1 to the Detroit Tigers, and now fall 2 games back to the wildcard spot. Their action saw the New York Yankees rout the Minnesota Twins 8-1. The Guardians take down the Chicago White Sox 7-6. Blue Jays pitcher Trey Savage struggled in his AAA rehab start in Buffalo. Savage, who is working his way back from knee surgery, allowed 2 runs, 1 earned, and 2 hits over just 0.2 of an inning before he was pulled. The 23-year-old threw 34 pitches, his fastball reaching 93.3 miles per hour. Gauthier is signing with the Anaheim Ducks. The restricted free agents inked a 6-year, $81 million contract with a cap hit of $13.5 million. The 22-year-old led Anaheim in scoring last season. 41 goals, 69 points, 76 games. Clara Gauthier added 4 goals and 12 points in the playoffs. If the Toronto Maple Leafs were giving thought on trading defenseman Morgan Rielly, they weren't given good enough offers, according to the general manager. John Chayka, while speaking with The Athletic, says at no point did they receive what he said was a serious trade opportunity. Chayka has been quite busy over the offseason, essentially rehauling Toronto's bottom six and adding goaltender Sergei Bobrovsky. And that is a look at sports. I'm Nick Powell.
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12: 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And if you see a traffic problem, let us know. 519-525-8478.
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Shoreline Classics. Well, yes, there is a fundraiser coming up this Saturday in St. Thomas for a local area girl who needs a surgery. It's all the result of an injury she sustained in an automobile accident. To tell us all about the fundraiser and how we can help out, I'm going to have coming up next Andrea and Terry. They're from Boiler Beach who are performing in that fundraiser on Saturday. That's coming up after Touch, Peel, and Stand in Days of the New.

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2: Shoreline Classics mornings with Roland. Well, yes, in case you didn't know, there is a great fundraiser happening on Saturday down the road in St. Thomas. It is all in support of a young girl who needs a surgery. To tell us all about that fundraiser is a member, two members of the band that are going to be performing there. They are called Boiler Beach. They're, of course, from Kincardine. We all know that. Good morning, Terry Marsh and Andrea Matchett.
3: Good morning, Roland.
4: Good morning, Roland.
2: So tell us the story about this young girl. What happened and why does she need this help?
4: Well, Sydney was, this is 3 years ago, she was at a red light in her car and a fellow fell asleep behind the wheel with the cruise control on and ran right into the back of her car. And she was injured with a form of whiplash that is extremely severe. Was later diagnosed with what's called cranial cervical instability, which is a condition where the skull and the neck are not connected correctly. Causes a great deal of pressure on the brain stem and creates all sorts of problems, deteriorating an individual's independence and ability to care for themselves. Until ultimately, unfortunately, it is fatal.
2: Oh my gosh. Now, tell us the issue with a surgery that could help the condition. Tell us what the big problem is.
4: Well, right now, there are no surgeons in Ontario either trained or willing to do the surgery. The surgery is available in several different places out of province, closest being New York. And, of course, with this kind of injury, travel is an issue. So Sydney, the young lady, she has to travel to be able to receive the surgery. Applications have been made to OHIP for out-of-province coverage. Those applications have all been denied. And the surgery costs in excess of $480,000. So,
2: unbelievable. So what can we do and what's happening on Saturday to help raise some money towards that amount?
4: Okay, so Sydney's father, Joe, is actually a friend of mine from high school. And as any father would do, he's doing everything he can to try to get his daughter the care that she needs. So he's highlighting the condition and raising funds by walking her wheelchair from St. Thomas to Queen's Park. Today is the final leg of that walk, and that's why we're in Toronto today in order to take the final 20-minute walk up to Queen's Park with Joe. And he has started a GoFundMe, of course, and there's a website. The website is milesforamiracle.com, and it's the number four. So it's milesforamiracle.com.
2: Okay. And then this show, when is it and where is it?
3: That's coming up this Saturday from noon to 4 p.m. And it's in St. Thomas. And the address?
4: The address I don't have, but it's at a place called Tangent Detailing.
3: Tangent Detailing, yes.
2: Okay.
4: And there are details on our website, boilerbeach.ca, as well as on the milesforamiracle.com website.
2: Okay, well, let's help them get closer to that goal because this young girl needs this surgery. 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I want to thank my guests on the phone, Terry Marsh and Andrea Matchett. Hope you both have a great day and good luck at the show.
4: Thank you so much,
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1: Well, I wanted to give a little more detail on that fundraiser happening on Saturday, September 19th in St. Thomas. It is, of course, happening at a great place. It is actually called Tangent Detailing from noon till 4. It's at 10825 Sunset Road in St. Thomas. Headlined by, of course, Kincardine's own Boiler Beach. They're also going to have a fundraising barbecue. Great things happening, all to raise money for Sydney to get that surgery that she needs. To give you a little preview of what you'd hear by that band, here's Misfit and Boiler Beach on Shoreline Classics.

0: classics, a little bit of acoustic, Boiler Beach. That's right, that fundraiser on Saturday. Good luck to them. Well, coming up at 8:30, we have your news, weather, and sports details. Nick, what are you working on?
1: Saugeen Shores police have arrested a 52-year-old man after he was seen spotted with outstanding warrants, facing multiple charges, and was held for bail.
0: All those details coming up at 8:30, plus coming up at 8:45, we're actually going to be talking to the Kincardine Curling Club. That's right. They're preparing for their new season. We'll bring you all the details on how you can get involved and active. That's all coming up. But first, here's Jet Lag with Simple Plan.

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1: From the Shoreline Classics Newsroom, I'm Nick Powell. A 52-year-old's been arrested after being seen in town with outstanding warrants. On September 11th, Saugeen Shores police on patrol spotted a man known to them who was wanted on outstanding warrants for assault, failure to comply with a release order, and probation order, and obstructing police. 52-year-old was arrested on these charges, held for bail, and later remanded into custody. Applications are open for the Town of Hanover's Innovative People Program Entrepreneur Business Pitch Competition. The program allows those to start, purchase, expand, or relocate a business in Hanover. The 2024 program competition attracted 8 entrepreneurs, completing business training, developed comprehensive business plans, and delivered pitches to a panel of judges. 3 winners were selected and given more than $11,000 in prizes and business support. Economic Development Manager for the Town of Hanover, April Marshall, says their goal is to foster entrepreneurship, support business growth, and demonstrate that Hanover is a community where innovative ideas can thrive. And the Bruce County Museum and Cultural Center has opened The Witness Blankets, a national touring exhibition on the work of artist Carrie Newman. The development of The Witness Blanket was done in collaboration with and circulated by the Canadian Museum of Human Rights in Winnipeg. The Witness Blanket invites visitors to engage with the history and legacy of residential schools while considering their continued relevance today. The Witness Blanket will be available until November. For these and other stories, visit our website at shorelineclassicsfm.com. Weather is next.
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1: Shoreline Classics weather, a mix of sun and cloud this morning, carrying into the afternoon, a high 22 degrees, feeling like 27 with the humidex and a UV index of 6 or high. Partly cloudy skies later tonight, chance of showers with a low 10 overnight. Tomorrow, mainly cloudy skies through the day, chance of showers, high 22, feeling like 25, and clear skies Thursday night, low 10 degrees. Sunshine throughout the day on Friday, high 19. Find your full weather forecast online at shorelineclassicsfm.com.
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1: Checking sports, the Toronto Blue Jays struggle again at home as the Detroit Tigers level Toronto 10-1. The New York Yankees take down the Minnesota Twins 8-1. Cleveland Guardians down the Chicago White Sox 7-6. A rough going for Blue Jays pitcher Treyer Savage in his AAA rehab start in Buffalo. Savage, who is still working on his way back after knee surgery, allowed 2 runs, 1 earned on 2 hits, or just 0.2 of an inning before he was pulled. Savage threw 34 pitches with his fastball reaching 93.3 miles per hour. And Cutter Gauthier is staying in Anaheim. The 22-year-old has signed a 6-year deal worth $81 million with a cap hit of $13.5 million. Gauthier led the team in scoring with 41 goals and 69 points in 76 games, 4 goals and 12 points in 12 playoff games before being eliminated in the second round. And that is a look at sports. I'm Nick Powell.
5: Get ready, Lucknow. 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
13: Shoreline Mornings.

Shoreline Classics. Well, yes, coming up, we're going to be talking curling with the Kincardine Curling Club. They have their new season coming up, and they're going to find out all the great programs they're going to have to get you out and hurrying hard. We're going to be talking to Shelley Deshane. She's the Director of Membership and Register at the club. That's coming up after Dirty Deeds Done Cheap and AC/DC.

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1: 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They're hilarious.
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4: It's fun to listen to. It's fun jam.
5: Shoreline Classics. Well, yes, fall is almost upon us. And besides the leaves falling, it also means the return of curling to our communities. One great place getting ready to hurry hard and throw that rock down the sheet of ice is the Kincardine Curling Club. To tell us all about what's happening at the club, I have on the phone Shelley Deshane, the Director of Membership and Registrar. Good morning, Shelley.
6: Good morning, Roland.
5: So for people who aren't familiar, the Kincardine Curling Club has quite the legacy in the community, don't they?
6: Yes, we've been here serving the community for over 151 years.
5: Mm-hmm. Very.
6: And it's at its present location since 1963.
5: Very nice. Now, there's an event coming up very soon at your club, is there not, to get people started?
6: Yeah, we're having a registration barbecue this coming Saturday from noon until 3 p.m. Any member of the public is welcome to come in, have a view of our clubhouse, and get any questions answered in regards to the leagues that we're holding.
5: Now let's talk about those leagues, because there's a whole variety of ages that can take part in curling, isn't there?
6: Yes, we start off with our youth league. It's for any ages, for first-time curlers. There's a social recreational league that runs on Sundays from 1 until 2 p.m. And then we have our competitive league from 2 to 4 p.m. They work with some great coaches that we have in our club. And it was a growing league last year with our club. We had over 30 youth learning curling, so it's a fun time for them to come out and learn a new sport.
5: And now I understand you have a promotion for this year for curling for people signing up for the first time?
6: Yeah, so our membership structure for the youth, it's included in their 19-week program fee. It's $125 for the social league and competitive is $200. But then we also have our adult leagues that run. We have them on Monday and Thursday nights. We have a Friday drop-in. We have a Tuesday and Thursday afternoon drop-in, and a couple of other leagues that are being planned right now for possibly other times on a Wednesday or a Tuesday.
5: Okay.
6: So the membership for our club is $125, but for any new curler that comes this year, it will be waived.
5: I love it. I love it. There's no barrier to get started in curling. Now, for this pre-registration barbecue you're doing Saturday, do we need to contact you ahead of time to get our details in, or can we just show up?
6: I would suggest going to the Kincardine Curling Club website, and under upcoming events, there is a link there to register so that we know how many are coming so we can ensure that we have enough food for people.
5: Okay. And then I understand in just a couple months, you have a great way for someone really to learn all the details of the game. What's coming up in November?
6: Yes, we have our Learn to Curl clinic on November the 7th. This will be a 5-hour clinic that will teach all the basics for, you know, setting up whether you're a hack or a stick deliverer, sweeping, those kinds of things will be taught there. It just gives the basics of etiquette and rules and understanding of the game. And then from that, for the next 5 consecutive Friday nights, we have the drop-in that they can come and still work with some of our club coaches to develop their skills a little more until they're really comfortable. So that would be 6 sessions of learning for $90, and you also get lunch.
5: I love it. You had me with lunch. You know that. So if someone wants more details on the Kincardine Curling Club or all these great programs, where's the best place to go online?
6: So www.kincardinecurlingclub.ca. You can look under the upcoming events. You can also email me, the registrar, at kcc registrar01 at gmail.com.
5: Well, there you go, everybody. Get that start in curling you've always wanted. Yes, that pre-registration barbecue this Saturday, noon till 3 p.m. It's going to get you all the bases to get you registered for curling. I want to thank my guest, Shelley Deshane, the Director of Membership and Register at the Kincardine Curling Club. 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
6: Thank you, Roland. Have a wonderful day.
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0: Columbia Shoreline Classics Newsroom. I'm Nick Powell. A 52-year-old's been arrested after being seen in town with outstanding warrants. On September 11th, Saugeen Shores police on patrol spotted a man known to them who was wanted on outstanding warrants for assault, failure to comply with a release order and probation order, and obstructing police. The 52-year-old was arrested on these charges, who was held for bail and later remanded into custody. A planned power outage is taking place this morning in Brussels. Robin Brady has the details.
1: Festival Hydro customers in the area of Turnberry Street, Flora Street, and Elizabeth Street will be in the dark as crews work on capital upgrades. The outage will start at 9:30 a.m. and expected to last about 1.5 hours. Planned outages help to improve safety and reliability of the electrical distribution system. From the Shoreline Classics Newsroom, I'm Robin Brady.
0: Applications are open for the Town of Hanover's Innovative People Program Entrepreneur Business Pitch Competition. The program allows those to start, purchase, expand, or relocate a business in Hanover. The 2024 program competition attracted 8 entrepreneurs who completed business training, developed comprehensive business plans, and delivered pitches to a panel of judges. 3 winners were selected and given more than $11,000 in prizes and business support. Economic Development Manager for the Town of Hanover, April Marshall, says their goal is to foster entrepreneurship, support business growth, and demonstrate that Hanover is a community where innovative ideas can thrive. The Bruce County Museum and Cultural Center has opened The Witness Blanket, a nationally touring exhibition on the work of artist Carrie Newman. The development of The Witness Blanket was done in collaboration with and circulated by the Canadian Museum for Human Rights in Winnipeg. The Witness Blanket invites visitors to engage with the history and legacy of residential schools while considering their continued relevance today. The Witness Blanket will be available for view until November. And Prime Minister Mark Carney is said to be working on a unique partnership with the European Union, who will address the bloc's parliament later this week. This comes as the Prime Minister continues his investment summit as the trade war with the United States rages on. Manitoba Premier Wab Kanu, in attendance at the summit, says he has seen a lot of overarching attitude from his fellow premiers in a Team Canada approach, adding he hopes the summit will show that Canadians can do great deals with folks around the world. For these and other stories, visit our website at shorelineclassicsfm.com. Weather is next.
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0: Shoreline Classics weather, a mix of sun and cloud this morning, carrying into the afternoon, a high 22 degrees, feeling like 27 with the humidex and a UV index of 6 or high. Partly cloudy skies later tonight, chance of showers with a low 10 overnight. Tomorrow, mainly cloudy skies through the day, chance of showers, high 22, feeling like 25, and clear skies Thursday night, low 10 degrees. Sunshine throughout the day on Friday, high 19. Find your full weather forecast online at shorelineclassicsfm.com.
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1: Taking our first look at the financial markets this morning, the TSX opens the day at 35,582. The S&P 500 sitting at 7585. The Dow Jones will hit the morning bell at 52,093. And the NASDAQ is starting the trading day at 25,981. Crude has dipped $1.54 to $104.29 a barrel. Gold up $56 to $43.89 an ounce. And the loonie trading at 71.7 cents U.S. With your Morning Market Watch, I'm Robin Brady.
5: Cruising the coast from Goderich to Port Elgin, Shoreline Classics keeps the greatest hits of the 70s, 80s, 90s, and 2000s alive.

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0: Shoreline Classics. Yes, that was a regular airing of that song by the Trues. But yes, listen for a short clip of that tune every morning this week because we're giving away a pair of tickets to see the Trues as well as the rest of the acts on Rock Night at the Tailgate Music Festival. That's coming up on Friday, September 25th, so next Friday over in Mitchell. Listen in for your chance to win. Well, I wanted to do a reminder of a great thing happening this Saturday at the market on Queen Street, the Fall Street Market. 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If you have a relative or yourself and you make a mean pie, make sure to get entered by going to Lakeside Downtown Kincardine on Facebook. Because yes, they'll be doing the judging at the event this Saturday during the event 10 till 2. 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Again, Downtown Kincardine. 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
5: Shoreline Classics weather, a mix of sun and cloud this morning, carrying into the afternoon, a high 22 degrees, feeling like 27 with a humidex and a UV index of 6 or high. Partly cloudy skies later tonight, chance of showers with a low 10 overnight. Tomorrow, mainly cloudy skies through the day, chance of showers, high 22, feeling like 25, and clear skies Thursday night, low 10 degrees. Sunshine throughout the day on Friday, high 19. Find your full weather forecast online at shorelineclassicsfm.com.
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0: classics. Well, yes, we had a great edition of Shoreline Mornings this morning for a wonderful Wednesday morning. I want to thank my guest this morning. We had on the Director of Membership and Registrar at the Kincardine Curling Club, Shelley Deshane. She was on to talk about the great registration event that's happening Saturday at the club, as well as all the great memberships available to get you on the ice and hurrying hard. I also want to thank Andrea Matchett and Terry Marsh from Boiler Beach for coming on the air to tell us more about a fundraising concert for a girl named Sydney. That's right, she was seriously injured in an automobile accident and she needs a surgery that isn't covered in Canada. If you want all those details, go to Shoreline Classics FM on Facebook. We have both interviews posted there, and honestly, let's do what we can to help those in need. Mr. Brandon Burge keeps you company this afternoon, 2 till 6 p.m. He'll have his 5 random facts, his rock notes, and his great selection of music. I hope you do have a wonderful day. I'll be back tomorrow morning with more Shoreline Mornings.
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6: Shoreline Classics weather, a mix of sun and cloud this morning, carrying into the afternoon, a high 22 degrees, feeling like 27 with the humidex and a UV index of 6 or high. Partly cloudy skies later tonight, chance of showers with a low 10 overnight. Tomorrow, mainly cloudy skies through the day, chance of showers, high 22, feeling like 25, and clear skies Thursday night, low 10 degrees. Sunshine throughout the day on Friday, high 19. Find your full weather forecast online at ShorelineClassicsFM.com.
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0: seeing what you need. 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
1: Yeah.
0: And the thing with cabinet beds is they're heavy.
1: Yeah.
0: And they require some assembly.
1: Yes.
0: So it's nice to get them from Conway.
1: And if you're moving, they require some disassembly.
0: There you go. 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
1: But you guys put ours together.
0: Absolutely. 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
1: Right. 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
6: Shoreline Classics weather, a mix of sun and cloud throughout the afternoon, a high 22 degrees, feeling like 27 with the humidex, and a UV index of 6 or high. Partly cloudy skies later tonight, chance of showers with a low 10 for night. Tomorrow, a mix of sun and cloud through the day, chance of showers, high 22, feeling like 25, and clear skies Thursday night, low 10 degrees. Sunshine throughout the day on Friday, high 19. Find your full weather forecast online at shorelineclassicsfm.com.
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7: 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The theft occurred sometime between 9:15 p.m. on June 8th and the early morning hours of June 9th. During this time, an unknown suspect entered the property and removed items from the trailer. The stolen items include commercial-grade inflatables and essential power equipment. If you have any information regarding this crime or any other crime, please contact Crime Stoppers at 1-800-222-TIPS or submit a secure web tip at p3tips.com. You will remain anonymous, will not be required to testify in court, and may be eligible for a cash reward of up to $2,000.
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0: From the Shoreline Classics Newsroom, I'm Nick Powell. A Nowhere Sound resident's been charged after a drug-impaired investigation. On September 13th at around 5 a.m., Grey Bruce OPP were called to a Highway 6 crash near Cottle Side Road in northern Bruce Peninsula. Investigation found a vehicle left the roadway and was overturned in a ditch, with no injuries reported. Officers spoke with the driver, where signs of impairment were noticed. The 58-year-old was charged with dangerous operation and operation while impaired on drugs. The accused will appear in court next month. A Terry Fox run will go across just about every community across Canada on Sunday, and Wingham will be no exception as they mark 39 years. Over those years, teams, individuals, and the public have been able to rally a total of $713,955.45 towards cancer research for the Terry Fox Foundation. Dave Reed, a prostate cancer survivor, has been part of over 30 Terry Fox runs in Wingham, who says it's been inspiring to see the funds raised, as it is always needed to fight cancer.
1: The only thing that's going to help is research, and unfortunately research, scientific research, is very expensive. And that's the future for less suffering and fewer early deaths. I think that says it pretty succinctly.
0: The Wingham Terry Fox Run goes Sunday from 11 a.m. to 1 p.m. Those able not to attend can still directly support a team or individual with donations. Wingham has set a goal to bring in $28,900. Big Brothers Big Sisters of South Bruce North Huron is putting the public skills to the test in a fundraiser coming to Kincardine next month. Dubbed Puzzle Palooza, teams of up to four will race to complete the same 500-piece puzzle on October 15th at the Walker House. Doors open up at 6, with the competition starting at 6:30. Proceeds from the event will support Big Brothers Big Sisters programming and work to create life-changing mentoring relationships for local children and youth. And the province has fined SeatGeek Canada for violating the ticket resale policy, which was set out earlier this year. The fine of $25,000 is a result of the new financial enforcement measure brought in from the 2026 Ontario budget to crack down on illegal ticket resales, protect consumers and families, and keep tickets affordable. SeatGeek was fined $10,000 for failing to ensure tickets offered on the secondary market did not exceed its original price, $10,000 for failing to disclose the original total of the tickets offered for resale, and $5,000 for facilitating the resale of tickets without obtaining proof of the total price originally paid to the primary seller. For these and other stories, visit our website at shorelineclassicsfm.com. Weather is next.
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0: Shoreline Classics weather, a mix of sun and cloud throughout the afternoon, a high 22 degrees, feeling like 27 with the humidex, and a UV index of 6 or high. Partly cloudy skies later tonight, chance of showers with a low 10 overnight. Tomorrow, a mix of sun and cloud throughout the day, chance of showers, high 22, feeling like 25, and clear skies Thursday night, low 10 degrees. Sunshine throughout the day on Friday, high 19. Find your full weather forecast online at shorelineclassicsfm.com.
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0: Checking sports, the Toronto Blue Jays wrap up their series against the Detroit Tigers, looking to avoid the sweep with first pitch this afternoon at 3:07. Cleveland Guardians take on the Chicago White Sox. Baltimore Orioles stay in New York against the Mets. Winnipeg Jets goaltender Connor Hellebuck is not expected to report to training camp amidst his trade request, which went public last month. Jets released their camp roster on Tuesday, and Hellebuck's name is on it, but all signs have pointed to him not coming in. 33-year-old hasn't made any destination preference known, but some teams as possible landing spots have included Buffalo, Carolina, and New Jersey. While he isn't expected to start the season, the Florida Panthers still expect to see veteran forward Brad Marchand in the lineup early in the season. Marchand underwent surgery on August 15th, dealing with a hip and sports hernia injury. Last season, the Halifax native posted 27 goals and 54 points in 52 games. And that is a look at sports. I'm Nick Powell.
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9: Checking in on the financial markets over the noon hour, the TSX is up 70 points to 35,652. The S&P 500 sitting at 7610, that's up 24 points. The Dow Jones fell 74 to 52,018, and the NASDAQ up 180 to 26,162. Crude has dropped $3.10 to $102.73 a barrel. Gold up $57 to $4,390. An ounce, and the loonie trading at 71.7 cents U.S. With your noon market watch, I'm Robin Brady.
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11: Good afternoon. Here is the report for Wednesday from Farm Market News at the University of Guelph Ridgetown campus. From Ontario Pork, Quebec's average price on Tuesday was $198.06 per 100 kilos dressed weight. The previous market's day, CME constructed price was $86.04 U.S. per 100 weight dressed weight. Compared to the previous day, this was down 85 cents. At the Chicago Board of Trade today, the corn futures are slightly lower. December down 4 at 531 and 3 quarters. Soybean futures are slightly lower, with November down 1 1/4 at 1317 and 1/2. And wheat futures are slightly lower, December down 0.75 cents at 727 and 3/4. July down 0.25 cents at 750 1/2. Cash corn prices 677 to 682. Soybeans 1733 to 1738. And soft red winter wheat, $8.48 to $8.58 per bushel. I'm Blair Andrews at Farm Market News.
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6: Shoreline Classics weather, a mix of sun and cloud throughout the afternoon, a high 22 degrees, feeling like 27 with the humidex, and a UV index of 6 or high. Partly cloudy skies later tonight, chance of showers with a low 10 for night. Tomorrow, a mix of sun and cloud through the day, chance of showers, high 22, feeling like 25, and clear skies Thursday night, low 10 degrees. Sunshine throughout the day on Friday, high 19. Find your full weather forecast online at shorelineclassicsfm.com.
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2: 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They chose envelope 38, which contained the Ace of Spades. 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
6: Shoreline Classics weather, a mix of sun and cloud throughout the afternoon, a high 22 degrees, feeling like 27 with the humidex, and a UV index of 6 or high. Partly cloudy skies later tonight, chance of showers with a low 10 for night. Tomorrow, a mix of sun and cloud through the day, chance of showers, high 22, feeling like 25, and clear skies Thursday night, low 10 degrees. Sunshine throughout the day on Friday, high 19. Find your full weather forecast online at shorelineclassicsfm.com.
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0: What's up, Shoreliners? Happy hump day. Brandon Burge keeping you company and sitting at 22 degrees. A mix of sun and cloud out there. Chance we're going to see showers tonight. A low of 10 and tomorrow, high of 22. Chance for more showers. Coming up in this hour, your five random facts. 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

0: You're listening to Shoreline Classics, and these are your five random facts. Number one on our list, did you know that the word diarrhea comes from a Greek word that means flowing through? Number two, speaking of diarrhea, the word lettuce was derived from the Latin term lactuca. Lac means milk in Latin. That's a reference to the white substance, latex, that oozes out of its cut stems. That latex has also been called lettuce opium, and it is perfectly safe to eat. Number three, Oman is the only country in the world that starts with the letter O. Qatar is the only country that starts with Q, and Yemen is the only country that starts with Y. There is no country that starts with X. Number four, Dr. Pepper was created to taste like the smell inside of a drugstore. And yes, I think smells can have tastes. Finally, number five, doing 179 espresso shots would be enough caffeine to kill you. That is a very specific number. Those are your five random facts. Don't go anywhere. Got the Kinks and the Grateful Dead on the way. Get ready, Lucknow. 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
4: Shoreline Classics weather, a mix of sun and cloud throughout the afternoon, a high 22 degrees, feeling like 27 with the humidex, and a UV index of 6 or high. Partly cloudy skies later tonight, chance of showers with a low 10 for nights. Tomorrow, a mix of sun and cloud through the day. Chance of showers, high 22, feeling like 25. And clear skies Thursday night, low 10 degrees. Sunshine throughout the day on Friday, high 19. Find your full weather forecast online at shorelineclassicsfm.com.
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0: Pinch Me from the Bare Naked Ladies on Shoreline Classics. We'll get right back into our music in a minute. I've been trying to hold off as far as October events go, as we haven't officially gotten to the first day of fall yet. That, of course, the 21st. But I do want you to mark Saturday, October 10th on your calendar, October Food Fest coming back to Kincardine. That will be set up at Station Beach, serving all kinds of delicious eats and sweet treats. Stroll through the boardwalk, sample seasonal specialties, discover decadent desserts, and make sure to stop by each one of the vendors. For full details on October Food Fest, just make sure you're keeping an eye on the Kincardine Welcomes Facebook page, as I'm sure they'll be posting lots about it as we get closer to the 10th. In the meantime, right after this, Sheryl Crow and Chilliwack.
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0: their 1996 album, Gimme Five, it's Hamilton's own The Killjoys, Like I Care on Shoreline Classics. Heard from Rush and Matt Mays before that. I do have some more great hits on the way. Red Hot Chili Peppers, Genesis, and Bush. I want to chat with you about the Ripley Fall Fair, and the ghost hunts at the Walker Museum are going to be a lot of fun. I'll fill you in on all I've got.
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0: The late, great Ian Curtis and Joy Division, Love Will Tear Us Apart on Shoreline Classics, one of the saddest stories in music, without a doubt. I just want to quickly fill you in on the Ripley Fall Fair. I mean, it is that time. We've got so many of them going on, and this is one we haven't gotten to mention a lot. So that is going to be going on September 25th through the 26th. Meet you at the fair, celebrating 163 years, featuring the Amusements Midway. Exhibits, of course, food trucks, ambassador program, freestyle motocross, and super dog show. Lots of kids' activities. There's a teen dance, frog jumping contest, livestock shows, laser combat, an antique car and tractor show, lots of live music, a refreshment tent, of course, and so much more. Just make sure you're following the Ripley Ag Society on social media. Again, that is September 25th and 26th, the 163rd Ripley Huron Fall Fair.
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6: Shoreline Classics weather, a mix of sun and cloud throughout the afternoon, a high 22 degrees, feeling like 27 with the humidex, and a UV index of 6 or high. Partly cloudy skies later tonight, chance of showers with a low 10 for nights. Tomorrow, a mix of sun and cloud through the day, chance of showers, high 22, feeling like 25, and clear skies Thursday night, low 10 degrees. Sunshine throughout the day on Friday, high 19. Find your full weather forecast online at shorelineclassicsfm.com.
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0: Okay, Shoreliners, welcome back. I've been excited to chat about this one. The Walker House Museum is going to be inviting you down for ghost hunting on Friday, October 2nd. They've got some staggered times here, 6:30 to 8:30 or 9 p.m. to 11 p.m. Sounds even scarier. The tickets are $30 each, and this is a professionally led ghost hunting experience at the Walker House. So you never know what you're going to see or hear while you're down there. It is fully licensed, so the cash bar will be open. If you want to get your tickets, you can call 519-396-1850 or head to walkerhouseconcardon.com. Again, that is Friday, October the 2nd. We are ghost hunting at the Walker House Museum. Our friends with the Huron County Historic Jail are also planning some spooky fun in October, and I've got details coming up in our 4 p.m. hour. In the meantime, right after the break, City in Color and Natalie Merchant, and then Nick Powell is going to get us into your 60-second Shoreline News Update.
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1: A 52-year-old's been arrested after being seen in town with outstanding warrants. On September 11th, Saugeen Shores police on patrol spotted a man known to them wanted on the warrants for assault, failure to comply with a release order, probation order, and obstructing police. The 52-year-old was arrested, held for bail, and later remanded into custody. Applications are open for the Town of Hanover's Innovative People Program Entrepreneurship Business Pitch Competition. The program allows those to start, purchase, expand, or relocate a business in Hanover, with the 2024 program competition attracting 8 entrepreneurs who completed business training, developed comprehensive business plans, and delivered pitches to a panel of judges, with 3 winners being selected. The province dishing out $11,510,760 in Gray County, boosting emergency care and increasing the availability of paramedics and ambulances in the area. Further, the province is investing $54,600 for the county through the dedicated offload nursing program, allowing paramedics to get back out into the community faster to respond to 911 calls. Tracking sports, the Toronto Blue Jays are closing out their series this afternoon with action with the Detroit Tigers. Later tonight, we'll feature the Baltimore Orioles taking on the New York Mets, while the Texas Rangers host the Boston Red Sox.
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0: Billy Squire, Everybody Wants You. It's on Shoreline Classics into our 4 p.m. hour. The band, The Hip, and Foreigner coming up. And I want to chat with you about an awesome fundraiser in support of the Alexandra Marine General Hospital Foundation. 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And as I told you in our last hour, the Walker House Ghost Tours, not the only spooky fun. We've also got the Huron Historic Jail Ghost Tours. I'll fill you in right after this.
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0: Prepare to be amazed, Shoreliners. Coming up September 26th, that hypnotist guy is going to be taking over Square Brew for a fundraiser in support of the Alexandria Marine and General Hospital Foundation, hoping to purchase an MRI machine. Richard Cole is going to be hypnotizing us, and this is all presented by Bonnie Brower Realtor with Royal LePage Heartland Realty. Tickets are $29.95. 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More details can also be found on the Square Brew social media page. Again, let's raise some funds for a new MRI machine and have some fun with that hypnotist guy September 26. We'll take a quick break. I've got Alice in Chains and Guns N' Roses coming up for you first. We'll get into our Shoreline weather update.
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6: Shoreline Classics weather. Partly cloudy this evening. 30% chance of showers overnight with fog patches developing. Low of 12. Mix of sun and cloud tomorrow morning. 30% chance of showers in the early afternoon. Clearing skies late afternoon. Fog patches dissipating. High of 21. UV index high. Clear tomorrow evening, fog patches developing overnight, low of 11. Sunny Friday, high of 18. For your long-range weather forecast, visit ShorelineClassicsFM.com.
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0: It's Big Rec on Shoreline Classics. And while the Behind the Bars immersive tours have wrapped up for the season, still fun to be had at the Huron Historic Jail in the month of October with the Ghost Tours. 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
1: An Owen Sound resident's been charged after a drug-impaired investigation. On September 13th at around 5 a.m., Grey Bruce OPP were called to Highway 6 near Cottle Side Road in northern Bruce Peninsula for a single vehicle crash. Investigation found a vehicle left the roadway, was overturned in a ditch, and no injuries reported. 58-year-old was charged with dangerous operation and operation while impaired on drugs. Big Brothers Big Sisters of South Bruce North Huron's putting the public skills to the test in a fundraiser in Kincardine next month. Dubbed Puzzle Palooza, teams of up to four will race to complete the same 500-piece puzzle on October 15th at the Walker House. Doors open up at 6 and the competition at 6:30. And the Terry Fox Run will go just about across every community in Canada on Sunday. And Wingham is no exception as they mark 39 years. Over the years, teams, individuals, and the public in Wingham have been able to rally in $713,955.45 for the Terry Fox Foundation. Those who are not able to attend can still directly support a team or individual with donations, with Wingham setting a goal to bring in $28,900. Checking sports, the Toronto Blue Jays are closing out their series this afternoon with action with the Detroit Tigers. Later tonight, we'll feature the Baltimore Orioles taking on the New York Mets, while the Texas Rangers host the Boston Red Sox.
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4: Checking the closing markets for Wednesday, the TSX closed 90 points lower at 35,491. The S&P 500 lost 33 points to close at 7,551. The Dow Jones is down 631 points to finish the day at 51,461, while the NASDAQ closed at 25,978, 3 points lower. Crude is down $3 to $102 a barrel. Gold fell $28 to $4,304 an ounce. And the Canadian dollar is trading at 71 cents U.S. With your closing market report, I'm Kirk Dickinson.
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1: Hey, I hate to break it to you, but the 2000s are classic now. 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
0: Feeling ancient yet? 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

0: Linkin Park, In the End on Shoreline Classics, and just after 5 p.m. means your rock notes are coming up. Today, we'll be talking about a new box set from the Beatles, a new box set from Kiss, and an update on the 2027 tour from Oasis. It is officially a go. In the meantime, Avril Lavigne, Dido, and Duran Duran on the way.
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0: Girls on Film on Shoreline Classics. Rock Notes here, Shoreliners. Let's start with the big news. After much teasing, Oasis have officially announced a 2027 tour. The band is going to headline massive venues in cities across parts of Europe, the UK, and the US, although the stateside shows won't be as extensive as their 2025 reunion tour was. The fun will begin May the 21st in Glasgow, Scotland, and is currently scheduled to wrap September the 19th. Hopefully, we get a couple of dates here in the Great White North. I'll keep you posted. Next, two box sets here. First, one from the Beatles. An early version of Norwegian Wood is the latest preview of the revamped Rubber Soul reissue. The 4-CD, 5-LP box set will drop October 2nd. And Kiss, on November 7th, will see the release of their box set edition of 1976's Rock and Roll Over, packed with 100 previously unreleased songs and mixes. The 4-CD and Blu-ray audio Rock and Roll Over 50th Anniversary set will include 18 songs recorded during the band's three-night April 1977 show in Tokyo, which were originally intended to be released as Kiss's second live album. And those are your Rock Notes for today. Don't go anywhere. Sloan in Pursuit of Happiness right after this.
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6: Shoreline Classics weather, partly cloudy this evening, 30% chance of showers overnight with fog patches developing, low of 12. Mix of sun and cloud tomorrow morning, 30% chance of showers in the early afternoon, clearing skies late afternoon, fog patches dissipating, high of 21, UV index high. Clear tomorrow evening, fog patches developing overnight, low of 11. Sunny Friday, high of 18. For your long-range weather forecast, visit shorelineclassicsfm.com.
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0: 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Time to sign off, Shoreliners. As always, I appreciate you joining me this afternoon. And just want to let you know that I am going to be on vacation for about a week here, starting Friday. So I won't be with you then. But Rowan Archer, of course, holding down the fort. He is giving away Tailgate Music Festival tickets every single day this week. So make sure you're listening for his True Sounder when you catch it. Be the first caller. And then, of course, always have the shot at a large three-topping pizza courtesy of Domino's. For now, Heart, Street Heart, and Bruce Hornsby in the Range on the way. As always, stay safe, enjoy your night. We'll catch up again tomorrow.
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2: A 52-year-old's been arrested after being seen in town with outstanding warrants. On September 11th, Saugeen Shores police on patrol spotted a man known to them, wanted on the warrants for assault, failure to comply with a release order, probation order, and obstructing police. The 52-year-old was arrested, held for bail, and later remanded into custody. Applications are open for the Town of Hanover's Innovative People Program Entrepreneurship Business Pitch Competition. The program allows those to start, purchase, expand, or relocate a business in Hanover. With the 2024 program competition attracting 8 entrepreneurs who completed business training, developed comprehensive business plans, and delivered pitches to a panel of judges, with 3 winners being selected. And the province is dishing out $11,510,760 in Gray County, boosting emergency care and increasing the availability of paramedics and ambulances in the area. Further, the province is investing $54,600 for the county through the dedicated offload nursing program, allowing paramedics to get back out into the community faster to respond to 911 calls. Checking sports, the Toronto Blue Jays are closing out their series this afternoon with action with the Detroit Tigers. Later tonight, we'll feature the Baltimore Orioles taking on the New York Mets, while the Texas Rangers host the Boston Red Sox.
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7: Shoreline Classics weather. Partly cloudy this evening. 30% chance of showers overnight with fog patches developing. Low of 12. Mix of sun and cloud tomorrow morning. 30% chance of showers in the early afternoon. Clearing skies late afternoon. Fog patches dissipating. High of 21. UV index high. Clear tomorrow evening. Fog patches developing overnight. Low of 11. Sunny Friday, high of 18. For your long-range weather forecast, visit ShorelineClassicsFM.com.
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0: Shoreline Classics weather. Partly cloudy this evening, 30% chance of showers overnight with fog patches developing, low of 12. Mix of sun and cloud tomorrow morning, 30% chance of showers in the early afternoon, clearing skies late afternoon, fog patches dissipating, high of 21, UV index high. Clear tomorrow evening, fog patches developing overnight, low of 11. Sunny Friday, high of 18. For your long-range weather forecast, visit shorelineclassicsfm.com.
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